wild thing, I think you moved me. But I wanna know for sure. So come on and hold me tight. You moved me.

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Well, best I guess just to keep Rick in check and make sure you watch every step that you take.

at Tickletown. But the Sega said again, and you know what I'm talking about, just let me know if you wanna go to that home out on the range. They got a lot of nice girls, huh?

How far off I sat and wondered. Started humming a song from 1962. And funny how the night moves.